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0: 80s music, and it's the Simple Minds, 1985, and don't you forget about me right here on The Morning Brew, starting things off on a Tuesday. Good morning.
1: That is right indeed. Good morning, Nilan and Dosha here on The Morning Brew, starting off with some Breakfast Club theme song, songs. But yeah, that's the only thing I remember about that movie, that final walk. Him pumping his fist in the air and this song playing. That's it. I never understood the plot of the movie.
0: You know, funny thing, I didn't either. I've seen this a long time. It's an 80s movie, right?
1: Yep.
0: 80s movie. Yeah.
1: And it's supposed to be one of those rite of passage movies. I watched it because it was supposed to be a rite of passage movie.
0: Yeah, one of those movies,
1: And I was so clueless. I was just like, okay, cool. I don't understand. Are we supposed to just like deal with different kinds of people in a classroom?
0: Absolutely. I mean,
1: maybe
0: have a friend.
1: That was the theme.
0: Yeah, I suppose so. See, I long time ago, I had this friend who's a total introvert. Mm. So I had a chat with him over the phone the other day, and he said he has this great strategy that he uses at work. So he's just started work in a new place, and you know introverts, right? They don't talk so much. So he's got a brand new strategy. He says when he went to this new place, he told everybody that he's got a twin, so that when he goes out shopping mall, whatever, somebody approaches him, it's his twin. He doesn't have to talk to them.
1: Oh my gosh.
0: Yeah. Great plan, right? Great strategy.
1: Okay, I just wear my headphones at all given moments.
0: Okay, yeah, that's a really good strategy also.
1: I just stick to that. I just never take them off.
0: Yeah.
1: I just always have them on.
0: You don't necessarily have to be listening to music, right?
1: No.
0: You're just keeping them on.
1: But the thing is, I'm always listening to music though.
0: That's the
1: difference.
0: People know,
1: I actually am listening to music. So if you ever see me in public, right? I'm telling you, PSA right now. If you ever see me in public and I'm wearing my headphones and it looks like I might be talking to you, I'm not talking to you.
0: You're singing along.
1: I'm singing along to the song.
0: It better be a really good song.
1: All of the songs are good. The playlist is on fire because it's all light music. I mean, that's what you get here. You can join us on the show. Tell us how your day is going so far. How's your Tuesday so far? 0728878878. That's also the number for you to send in your answers to the brain teaser. But before we drop that, just want to quickly remind you of some good things. Like if you have a headache, you know what to do. It's Meldol. If you have terrible internet, you just need to switch to the best, which is Starlink.
0: Yes, indeed. Yes, indeed. Port City is becoming even hotter because Homeland Skyland, the super brand, is there. And of course, we want to remind you that there's this amazing vehicle brought to you by David Pirie's Automobiles, and this is an amazing plug-in hybrid. There's two versions that we want to talk about today right here on The Morning Brew.
1: That's right. Retirement plans, emergency fund, even if you're thinking of having a backup plan for your kid in the future, there's only one place you need to go to, and that is Jana Shakti Life.
0: Now, absolutely.
1: Are we ready? I know we are ready, but
0: are you ready?
1: Brain teaser time. Okay.
0: Okay, get ready for this one. Get your phone out and here it is. This is going to be a really easy one, right? We're going to just give you one line today. Just one line, right? You tell us, how do you spell enemy using just three letters? Mm. How do you spell enemy? You know this? You know this enemy, right?
1: Yep.
0: How do you spell enemy using just three letters?
1: Three letters. That is all. Send us your answer, 0728-878-878.
0: Yes, indeed. It's the Brain Teaser on a Tuesday morning. Nilani Dilsha on The Morning Brew.

0: If you love the 90s, you got to love that TV show. It's one of the greatest TV shows ever. Back in 1990, it's The Fresh Prince of Bel-Air.
1: Yet another rite of passage kind of TV show.
0: Absolutely.
1: 100%. And I mean, like, it was, I think Will Smith was at his peak when he played the character in this.
0: Oh yeah, because as a rap duo, he and Jazzy Jeff, they were just making it. I mean, they were doing it quite well, because I think they were just about 19 or 20 they made millions, and even the IRS came after them, because I mean, they were so young, they didn't know they had to pay taxes, and they were making millions with their music.
1: Isn't that the dream though, to be rich enough to the point where the IRS comes behind you for you to
0: excuse
1: pay taxes,
0: you need to pay us,
1: and you don't even have a clue. Or the tax department in our case.
0: Tuesday.
1: If the tax department is chasing you, you're doing well in life. It's a sign.
0: Oh, yes, indeed. It's Tuesday morning, Nilan and Dilsha, and we asked you a question, right? This is our brain teaser today, and it's just a one-liner, right? Mm. You need to tell us, how can you spell enemy using just three letters? How do you spell enemy using just three letters? Okay, go on.
1: I think the trophy for today's answer goes to Sampath.
0: Okay, let's do it.
1: Sampath, send us a singular version of
0: it. Oh, no.
1: You know what? Sampath, I think I'll give you the trophy. Even if it's wrong, I think you're right.
0: Okay, it's just three letters.
1: He sent the singular word. Sa-tu-ra. That's it.
0: Well done.
1: But that is not the answer we are looking for. Now, majority of you all are actually very creative today and sending in a very interesting answer. But

0: You know what? I feel like Zena might be the alt ego to like Alex and...
1: Possible.
0: Yeah?
1: Possible.
0: Because everything is right.
1: Yeah. So we got Ali. Ali, uh-huh. who's messaged us for the first time. Uh-huh. Ali, this is not exactly the answer, but it sounds okay. Thanks very much.
0: Gerald on the show got the answer right. Good job. Dilshan on the show got the answer right. Not bad.
1: Yashani, good morning.
0: Nitesh on the show. Nitesh, you need to try again. I hope you've not gotten off the car yet. Jitendra, Jaden, Kiara, y'all are very close, but you need to try again.
1: Okay, NME is wrong. Okay, we're going to tell you that. We're going to tell you that. It's wrong.
0: Now majority is going to get it right.
1: Ooh, did I just mess? Nah,
0: yes,
1: no. Okay.
0: Anyways, we've got Maharush on the show. Good morning and welcome to The Morning Brew. I think this is also Ali and Maharush. You all need to try again. Sampath, try again. Chandana, you good job, but you need to try again. Other than that, Ruchira got it right.
1: Oh, well done.
0: Good job. You know what? I'm getting a headache.
1: Okay, Marsha didn't get it right either.
0: No, Marsha didn't get it right. I'm getting a headache because this is actually quite a complicated...
1: Okay, you know perfectly well as I do,
0: six letters that
1: we have Meldol in the studio.
0: That's all. Right? I just need six letters to fix my problem, and that is Meldol.
1: Here it is.
0: At this rate.
1: Okay,
0: here.
1: You need to step out for a minute, okay. Have a Meldol, and come back. Right?
0: I shall.
1: Yeah.
0: But yeah, because I have a headache and I have a terrible backache also on top of all of that because age is catching up. Calling me and saying, hello, Dilsha.
1: Call
0: you
1: Meldol.
0: Yeah. How you doing? Yeah. Meldol, anyways, here always for the rescue. Actually, I always have a card of Meldol in my handbag, mm-hmm. which also contains a little medicine pouch.
1: Of course, yes.
0: Mandatory to have Meldol with you in your medicine pouch at all given times.
1: Yes, indeed. We'll be right back. More music coming up.
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0: 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It's Nilan and Dilsha. We're taking a look at some of the answers coming in this morning for our brain teaser. Wow, these are so interesting.
1: I love how we have literally just, you know, cast a Confucius spell on literally everybody on a Tuesday morning. I love this. I love this form of torture. It's beautiful.
0: And we threw in a one-liner thinking it's going to be so easy. Okay, so we got this little boy who's joining us. Remember Insith, who contacted us some time ago with his mom? He's been driven to school. He got it right. Congrats. Well done. That's Insith. Roshane, good morning. How are you feeling? Your answer is spot on. Thank you so much for that. We've got Vimukthi, correct. Your answer is right. Devika, good morning to you too. Not really. That's Nathaniel from... Yeah, that's Nathaniel. From, I believe Devika is the mom. It's nice to hear from you. Your answer is not exactly right.
1: Nope. RJ on the show. RJ, I think we might need a little bit more clarification on your answer. But try again. Try again. Three letters.
0: Okay.
1: Yeah. That's the answer for today. Who else do we have? We've got Piumi on the show. Piumi got it right. Insith.
0: Yeah, Insith. I mentioned
1: got it right,
0: that.
1: Got it right. Good job.
0: Well done. Nitish, good morning. Heading to school already. In school, perhaps, yes. Thank you so much. Okay, we're going to mention this question one more time for today's brain teaser. How can you spell the word enemy using just three letters? Right? How do you spell the word enemy using just three letters?
1: We'll give you one hint. There are vowels in that word.
0: Okay.
1: That's
0: simple.
1: It.
0: Simple.
1: I mean, I think that is such an obvious answer.
0: I think
1: obvious
0: so too.
1: Hint,
0: okay.
1: Right? So, end of story. Let us know what you think your answers might be or could be or shall be. 0728-878-878 is the number.
0: Yes, indeed. Nice to hear from you this morning. Tuesday, Nilan and Dilsha at 7:29. Sri Lanka Tourism set a brand new benchmark in May 2026 with 145,745 arrivals. That's international arrivals. The highest ever for the month, marking a 9.6% rise from May 2025.
1: Wow.
0: Tourists.
1: Not bad at all. Half of them were my friends. I called them. I said, please come down.
0: Yeah.
1: Please come down. Our economy is suffering. Please come down.
0: Yeah, we need you here.
1: We need you. No, I'm joking.
0: Okay,
1: if
0: so
1: it was that easy.
0: Yeah, no, it's not that easy.
1: I should be the president of the country if it was that easy. We need more money. Please come and spend. If it was that easy.
0: Oh, yeah. Tuesday morning, Nilan and Dilsha. Australia's highest selling, one of the most popular SUVs of Australia is with us on the Morning Brew. And this SUV, we just love talking about this SUV because if you've done a test drive like we have, you'd know exactly what we're talking about. But if you haven't done it, we want you to do it because it's one of the best, one of the greatest experiences ever. You know, the first time you go to a place that you've always wanted to go as a kid and you enjoy all those rides. You know what I mean? It's that kind of feeling in the adult version.
1: That's right. I mean, like, now speaking from a passenger princess perspective, it is one of the best vehicles to be a passenger princess in. It's so comfortable. It's so easy for you to, like, direct the driver and tell them what to do, how to do, where to go, when to go. So easy to be the Google map, but with passenger princess privileges. So I'm just saying, ideal.
0: Okay, ideal. GWM is the vehicle, right? They've got the Havel 6 GT. They've got the Havel 6, right? So both these SUVs, the GT version is more of the sporty version, right? So to 0 to 100 in 4.9 seconds. That's what we're talking about, right?
1: One of the nicest experiences out there. Trust me, we try. And you have the chance of actually having this experience.
0: Yeah,
1: you do. You just need to go to the experience center.
0: Plug-in hybrid. You got the best of both worlds. You get to enjoy a full tank of fuel, and you're not going to be using it because, like, with one charge, right? If you have one charge, you can do 106 kilometers. That's like the entire trip and back.
1: That's true. Even if you do, gone are those days, you know, where you just end up stranded in the middle of the road because you run out of fuel or you've completely run out of charge. Because now that you have two options, you can switch and swap whenever needed.
0: Yes, indeed.
1: So you're good to go. You have a backup plan.
0: Oh, yes. It's totally taken care of. David Pirius Automobiles. They're the ones. They're the sole dealers in Sri Lanka. Go to their experience center. It's at Union Place, not too far. And maybe during your lunch break, do that test drive.
1: That is right. We're getting answers coming in for the brain teaser. Malisha, you got it right. Lee you got it right. Athimanka, good morning. Waiting for your answer. Chalu, you got it right. Spot on. Thank you so much for sending in the answer. You too can do that. 0728-878-878 is the number.
0: Okay, Pumi, not so correct, but you can try again, okay? We're going to give you one more chance. This is too easy. This is such an easy one. Three letters. We're talking about three letters.
1: Three letters. There are vowels in that. Uh-huh. Another word for the...
0: No, it's not another word. How would you spell enemy using three letters?
1: How would you spell enemy using three letters?
0: Okay, do it right now. 878 Light 732.
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0: 87.8 Light FM, music right there from Men at Work, the boys from Down Under, and It's a Mistake. You know the song.
1: I feel like this is one of those songs where you have done something and you convince yourself that you've done the right thing, but then with this playing in the background, it convinces you that you made a mistake.
0: Yeah, that's the universe telling you.
1: Exactly, that's how convincing this song is. That's the beauty and danger of good music.
0: Yep, you like the song Land Down Under, but of course this is also one of their really, really good songs.
1: Signature sound also, right?
0: Oh yeah, It's a Mistake. They had a reggae-ish kind of touch, you know, even though they were from Australia. Back in time, back in the 80s, they've got some really, really good songs for us, you know.
1: They did, indeed. Good morning, Nilan and Dosha here on a beautiful Tuesday, or what we feel like is a beautiful Tuesday.
0: When we say it's a beautiful Tuesday, it's a beautiful Tuesday.
1: It is a beautiful Tuesday, yes. And the story, it doesn't matter what the weather looks like. Yeah.
0: We caused a little bit of a confusion this morning with our teaser. I mean, we're having fun with it. Everybody seems to be having fun. So the question we asked you was, how can you spell the word enemy using three letters, just three letters? How do you do that? This is really simple if you analyze it, right?
1: Yeah, yeah.
0: Don't think too much about it.
1: I mean, if you were the thesaurus in school, you would know. Simple as that.
0: Look, it's the age of AI.
1: Everyone runs to AI for.
0: Everyone runs. So, I mean, it's also becoming a huge problem now. The world is being destroyed by AI, apparently. Even the experts are talking about it. I think some of the most powerful countries, some of the most powerful leaders are actually talking about it because, you know, they're depleting water levels. They're doing all kinds of damage to the environment because of AI data centers. They're sucking up our energy and our resources.
1: A lot of energy goes into actually the data centers, maintaining the data centers. And especially when you think of the number, I mean, like, we are so used to ChatGPT and its data points.
0: Yeah.
1: If you heard the number of data points that the other engines have, like, for example, Claude is supposed to be 100 times better than ChatGPT.
0: Right, right.
1: But then the millennial in me is like, you know what? No, let's stick to chat.
0: Okay.
1: Like how we stuck to MSN those days.
0: Oh, yeah,
1: even
0: those
1: though
0: days.
1: Yahoo and Google and everything came.
0: Yeah.
1: To change from MSN to Yahoo to Google was like my
0: gosh. Yeah, true, true. So
1: moving mountains.
0: OpenAI CEO, you know the guy, right? Sam Altman. Recently, he had made a little suggestion. Basically, he envisions a future where AI is sold on a meter like electricity and water, becoming a public utility. So they're trying to plan. All these billionaires, right? They have these great ideas to make money.
1: Yeah.
0: Right? So they want to put a meter on it.
1: No.
0: Right? So basically, when you want to use AI, you do a monthly subscription.
1: I refuse.
0: So this is what they're trying to do. I mean, it might happen with social media. You never know.
1: We can't let them monetize everything. No, can't.
0: I mean, look, we are polluting the environment so much. Maybe in another 50 years, it's only the billionaires who'll be able to breathe because we'll be paying an oxygen tax. You know what I mean? They'll be wearing these packs with oxygen. You know, they have all access to all of it. And we're the ones paying for the oxygen. You never know.
1: All access O2.
0: Yeah, I'm telling you. Now, conspiracy theorist.
1: Now itself, we know we'll be voicing those commercials, you know. All access to O2.
0: Morning Brew, made possible.
1: By a breath of fresh air.
0: Oh my goodness, talk about good stuff. But you know, one of the greatest technologies that we have right now is Starlink. And Singer is a Sri Lankan brand that's been with us for decades. And they've innovated. They've brought you this amazing connection. And they're giving it to you right here in Sri Lanka. Singer has 400 plus branches that you can choose from. And just go to any one of them and get yourself Starlink.
1: That is 100% true. Because if you don't do that, then I am judging you. Yes, I am judging. I am that neighborhood judgmental auntie.
0: Cat owner talking.
1: That has two cats in her hands. Right? Literally staring at you going like, Puta, why don't you?
0: Yeah, even the cats are judging you, by the way.
1: Cats are like, meow, meow. Hello. Singer is right there. Do the right thing. At least do one good thing today.
0: Yeah.
1: Okay, maybe you can do two good things, okay? Mm-hmm. Other than getting Starlink sorted for your home or for your business, doesn't matter. We'll also get your backup plan for the future ready.
0: Oh, yeah.
1: Right?
0: Yeah.
1: So even if you want to be the crazy cat lady with 100 cats, or you want to be the independent soul that has a beautiful mansion traveling the world, whatever your retirement plan may be or dream may be, Janashakti Life will help you and ensure that you are able to achieve that goal.
0: Janashakti Life is such a great partner to have. You know, we've been partnering with them for decades. Sri Lankans know what kind of a brand. It's like going to a parent. You know, you talk to them and you know they're going to give you the best advice.
1: That is true. They'll never let you down.
0: Never. So never. Planning your retirement is as easy as that, because right now you're enjoying life. You've got a great career. But how do you take this life forward? I mean, when you get into that level of retirement, how do you take this forward? You can take it with you into retirement with a plan from Janashakti Life.
1: That is right. So give them a call on 0112-636-6636 and have that conversation.
0: Yes, indeed. Just before we take a break, I want to say hi to Sashi, who's tuning in.
1: Hi, Sashi.
0: Sashi is really enjoying the contest.
1: Guten Morgen, Sashi.
0: Yeah, nice to hear from you, and take it easy. 747, Nilan and Dilsha on The Morning Brew.
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1: That is the one. I was wondering, why does it sound like a completely different song? But it is not. You know, there are so many songs that tend to do that to you, you know? Sometimes you're singing a completely different song, and you're like, wait a minute, that's not it.
0: I know this song from somewhere.
1: And there starts your earworm journey for the day.
0: Yes, indeed. 7:56 right now. Nilan and Desha on The Morning Brew. The confusion still continues because we asked you a question. Okay, I'm wondering how to give a little clue for this. Okay, the question was...
1: We gave the most obvious clue, didn't we?
0: Okay, we're going to try one more.
1: We'll try a different approach.
0: Okay?
1: We're nice people.
0: Yeah, the question was, how can you spell the word enemy using three letters? How can you think about this? It doesn't necessarily have to be in
1: okay.
0: Did I give it away? No,
1: the letters N, M, and E together, then that combo is not the answer.
0: Yeah, because nobody will think it's enemy.
1: Okay, there are two vowels in the answer.
0: Yeah,
1: that's it. Nothing else. We're not telling you anything else.
0: Yeah, it's just three
1: two
0: letters.
1: Two vowels. Already gave you such an obvious clue.
0: Yep. Very, I mean, listen, this is really, really...
1: You got this.
0: Okay, check it out. Okay, check it out one more time.
1: Tell us,
0: how do you spell the word enemy using just three letters? I think Dr. Tivanka got it right.
1: Yeah?
0: Tilan, you're still trying to...
1: Trying.
0: Yasso got it right.
1: Adrian got it right.
0: Well done.
1: Well done.
0: The Funko guy didn't. Malaysia got it right.
1: Manuma, I think Manuma got it right. Manuma just said good morning.
0: Good morning.
1: Viraj got it right.
0: Indika
1: Rubesh,
0: got it right.
1: Very close. Pyumi, very close. Indika.
0: Yeah, he did.
1: See, not bad. This is why y'all should read often.
0: Yeah, I'm sure you do, but the thing is, like, this just one line, right? So the moment we think it's easy,
1: it becomes
0: really difficult.
1: But you know what is very easy though? Investing your money in a safe place, which is going to give you a home in exchange, that is going to be one of the best places to call home, because you're going to have a place called home right in the heart of Port City, surrounded by 40 acres of lush greenery.
0: Imagine the Central Park,
1: the famous Central Park, right? And then you also have a picturesque sunset / sunrise / whatever it is going to look like depending on what time you look at the sea. But that horizon is going to be one of the most breathtaking views to wake up to, and you get to call that place your home. And this is all courtesy of the super brand that is Homeland Skyline, now giving you the opportunity to have a home, be it a 2 or 3 bedroom apartment, it doesn't matter. And here's the best part: no down payment.
0: And Port City is going to be the biggest in South Asia. So here's Sri Lanka talking about Port City and your chance to be living at Port City. Right, so Homeland Skyline has made it possible, and they're stepping right into Homeland's Port City and giving you that opportunity. Now, before we head into more music, don't forget the teaser is still on and you can still be a part of it. 0728-878-878. It's our WhatsApp number. Connect with us right here, right now. And the time's exactly 8. Good morning.
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0: 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Music from Michael Jackson, Beat It. Weird Al Yankovic did a cover, like a parody to this one. It's called Eat It. I don't know if you've seen that. Check it out on YouTube.
1: We don't want to.
0: Weird Al was awesome, right?
1: He was. No, but then this will forever be that iconic song with the iconic video, with the iconic moves. I will not taint my brain.
0: No, the thing is, like, when you want to do a parody of a very popular song, you need to take permission from the artist.
1: Michael Jackson
0: actually gave this guy permission to do many parodies to his songs. Yeah,
1: nice.
0: And he did some really good stuff. Like, if you take Gangster's Paradise by Coolio, he did one called Amish Paradise. Okay, I'm not going to spoil it for you, but I want you to listen to it. It's such an awesome song.
1: That sounds kind of funny, Amish Paradise.
0: Yeah, it is funny. He's talking about the Amish people, right?
1: Yeah.
0: And in one part, he says, we haven't paid the phone bill in 300 years.
1: I won't be surprised.
0: His rhymes are just on point.
1: On point. Okay. So we have something fun to do for the day. But I think it is due to... Also, first and foremost, good morning. Hi.
0: Yes, second hour of the morning brew.
1: We're having a bit too much fun on the show today. I mean, do we feel evil? I mean, I don't know.
0: We didn't mean to be.
1: We didn't mean to be. But it is also kind of satisfying.
0: Yeah. Okay, so we want to welcome a few people, okay? A lot of people are getting it right now, okay?
1: Getting it right.
0: Yeah, so we want to say hi to Navindu of the 2026 A-level batch of St. Joseph's College, who sent us the correct answer, and we want to welcome you to the morning brew. It's good to hear from you,
1: and we
0: want to wish you the best for your A-levels.
1: That is right. We've also got Eroshi on the show. A very good morning to you, Eroshi. Thank you for dropping us a message, sending in the answer. Theoni also sent us the correct answer. Thank you so much,
0: Naomi.
1: Welcome to the morning brew. Lovely to have you on board. We've got Dilhani also on the show, along with That's With Navindu, and the entire batch. Thank you so much for sending in your answers.
0: So the question we asked you, we're gonna drop the answer. Okay,
1: yes,
0: we're gonna spill the beans. So the question the question was, how can you spell the word enemy using just three letters? Now we got answers like N M E. There were Sinhalese versions of it. They were on point.
1: On point.
0: They were just awesome.
1: But we were looking for...
0: An English word.
1: An English word.
0: So if you analyze it, what you can actually get from this is there are other words that tell you what an enemy is.
1: Yeah. Synonyms,
0: yes.
1: That's why I said if you read... If you were a thesaurus in school, you clearly knew this. But the thing is that the answer actually is, you know the famous line, friend or?
0: Friend
1: foe.
0: Or foe.
1: Foe.
0: Foe. F-O-E.
1: Okay, I feel like they might throw the can of beans at us at this point.
0: Yep, it's foe. F-O-E. If you said foe, if you're one of them, if you said foe, you got it absolutely right.
1: You got it right. And if you didn't send us the word foe, it's fine. I know you're literally just knocking yourself on the head going, how did I not realize that it was foe? Trust me. Do you all want to know the answer? I blurted out the moment Nilan said the brain teaser. I said you.
0: Yeah, you almost spilled the beans.
1: Yeah, I was like, you.
0: So did I. At one point
1: I was like, it's you. How do you spell enemy in three letters? You. No, that's not the plot twist on the brain teaser today.
0: No.
1: It was plain and simple. It's
0: very simple. Turning out to be a sunny morning here in Colombo, 8 to 11. Nilan and Dilsha on the morning brew. Tuesday it is. And if anything, if you're feeling a little out of sorts, if you're feeling a little, you know, a few pains, knee pains, headache or whatever.
1: Okay, fine.
0: You know what to do, right?
1: Reality struck, Age is catching up.
0: That too.
1: Age is catching up. You're trying to walk two flights of stairs. You felt like you walked up the Twin Towers. You know, age has just caught up. You can get rid of the pain, say bye to age, feel a little younger, just take a Meldol. Simple as that. Trust us on this one. We've been doing this now for months and surviving.
0: And we still haven't stopped.
1: No.
0: We have Meldol everywhere we go.
1: I mean, we might be 58, but we feel 28.
0: We're not 58. What's wrong with you? 87.8 Light, it's moment.

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0: Arun Santipille, wife Celine, sons Jeremy and Richie. They're joining us from Glen Waverley. This is in Melbourne, Australia. Thank you for joining us. Sharon Cruz, big hi to you, to your husband Dave and son Mitchell, listening in from Seven Hills in Sydney, Australia. Radhika David, husband Arul and kids tuned in from Parramatta in Sydney, Australia. Conrad De Silva, big hi to you, to your wife Sonia and the kids listening in from Singapore, saying amazing music online. Thank you so much for tuning in and being a part of The Morning Brew.
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0: 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You know what? Dr. Jude has sent us a message. Dr. Jude Krishan. Mm-hmm. He says today's terrific Tuesday. I love that.
1: Oh yeah, it is terrific Tuesdays.
0: Nice to hear from you.
1: Good that you remembered, and thank you for reminding us also. It is terrific Tuesdays. That are terrifying Tuesdays.
0: Sometimes
1: it's terrific Tuesdays, sometimes it's terrifying Tuesdays. Therefore, we put the teaser for it to be a terrifying Tuesday.
0: Absolutely. And sometimes it's the way you look at things also. I mean, if the traffic is terrible, then it's definitely a terrible Tuesday. But of course, we want to say hi to Ashwini, who's joining us from Canada. A lot of people connect with us from overseas, right? So Ashwini, Milli Vanilli was played a little while back. Okay, so we can't play you Milli Vanilli right now, but we know for a fact that you're enjoying the music, and it's nice to hear from you all the way in Canada. I believe you're from Toronto.
1: Yep,
0: Canada. Nice to hear from
1: Toronto.
0: You.
1: I mean, we can sing this tiny little party. Girl, you know it's true.
0: Ooh.
1: I hope that works.
0: Going out
1: to you and your dad.
0: Nice to hear from you guys.
1: We tried. But we'll play that song. Next time we play that song, we will dedicate it to you.
0: Yes, indeed. See, if you really want a request, you can just send it ahead so that we can plan it out for you. But of course, all the same, it's really nice to hear from you. Tuesday morning right here in Colombo. It's a very bright and sunny, warm Colombo morning. Mm-hmm. This is Nilan and Dilsha joining you as always on The Morning Brew. And, we take a look at things that are happening around the world. Lots of fun stuff, interesting stuff. Recently, there was a massive study that was done, and basically this study revealed that birds consistently saw women as more threatening than men. I don't know how this works, right? So what they do is they apparently flee sooner when approached by female researchers. So this is a massive research done in many, many countries, right? So in a fascinating ecological revelation, the new study has found that urban birds possess a distinct unexplained bias when it comes to the human gender.
1: Right? Yeah.
0: So researchers across 5 European nations tested the flight initiation distance of 37 different bird species, measuring how close a human could get to it before the bird flies away, right? Basically. So even when factors like clothing, height, hair were restricted or strictly standardized to prevent any bias. So everybody looked the same. So the birds didn't actually know which was female, which was male, right? But of course, including this included pigeons, sparrows, and even magpies. They consistently flew away sooner when approached by female researchers, allowing men to get about 3 feet closer on average.
1: It's very simple.
0: Okay.
1: The explanation is thoroughly simple.
0: Okay, go on. Let's hear it.
1: That's why they don't call us the bird brains.
0: Oh, okay. Right.
1: So that's why the birds gravitate closer to bird brains.
0: So it's just to keep it in the family.
1: Okay, I'm kidding. If I hurt your feelings,
0: no,
1: I'm so
0: not
1: sorry.
0: Not at all.
1: Don't be upset, bird brain.
0: It's just a theory. Yeah, it's a
1: theory.
0: And the research speaks for itself, so we don't have to get hurt.
1: We can't get hurt. No, we look at it this way. Nature gravitates towards the male species when it comes to Homo sapiens. Because nature finds you guys much more gentler.
0: I suppose. I don't know. See, the thing is, this research was done in many, many European countries, right? So this is just fun stuff. We thought, hey, wow, what sort of research is this? I mean, come on, this is not to say, hey, women are bad or anything like that.
1: Nothing like that. The birds
0: will decide.
1: Our bodily frequency just wards away enemies faster.
0: F-O-E.
1: F-O-E. Yeah. Faster.
0: Yes, indeed. It's Light 87.8, 87.6 Tuesday morning. And if you want to connect with us in any way, you can actually drop us a message 0728-878-878. It's Nilan and Dilsha. And we're talking about two amazing SUVs this time around.
1: Oh, yeah. Not one.
0: Two.
1: That you might and will and thoroughly shall make yours this year.
0: You know who's making this possible, right? So, David Pierce Automobiles. They've been in Sri Lanka, you know, dealing with a lot of things, giving us access to so many different vehicles, amazing vehicles. So this time around, the Havel H6 GT. If you're into sports and stuff, this SUV is for you. And the next one is the Havel H6. Now, both these are plug-in hybrid vehicles. And what we always tell you is, like, especially in Sri Lanka, and especially in this day and age, when we're going through a global crisis with, you know, fuel and things like that, we have the option of a plug-in hybrid. So you do one charge. With one charge, both these vehicles can do about 106 kilometers. That's more than 106 kilometers with one charge.
1: That's a lot. That is a lot. And the fact that you have the ability to switch and swap from either, or, you know, depending on if you have no charge, you have full. If you have no full, you've got charge. Either way, you're in a win-win situation. Mm. And you have the best of both worlds.
0: Uh-huh.
1: Especially if you have members in your family that, you know, if you're on either side of the whole concept of which is better,
0: yeah,
1: this is the perfect way to win the argument.
0: That's so true.
1: Because you're neither here nor there. If they say full's better, you can flip to full. If they say, like you know, power or using a charge battery is better, you can flip to that. I mean, simple as that. I feel like this is the solution to all of your problems.
0: Absolutely.
1: Also.
0: And besides, this is a family vehicle. It's an SUV. Massive space inside, right? When you get into the back seat, you'd realize there's so much space. Even in the front, when you drive it, when you do that test drive, you'd understand exactly where we're coming from, where we're, you know, why we talk about this so much, because you don't even feel that drive. It's such a comfortable ride.
1: Super smooth, super elegant, super comfortable. And we're just telling you, the best way for you to understand what we're talking about is to have that experience for yourself.
0: Mm-hmm.
1: So get it done. Go and get that experience done at the Experience Center.
0: Yes, indeed.
1: From the moment you walk in and you set your eyes on that gorgeous vehicle till you walk out with the signed papers saying it's yours,
0: yeah,
1: trust me, you will fall in love.
0: I mean, they have so many other vehicles. This is one of those that's really selling fast in Australia, right? Mm-hmm. So David Peary's Automobiles, they've got their Experience Center at Union Place. You got to go there today. You know what to do now, right? 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

0: 87.8 Light FM, Bee Gees, and you win again right here on the Morning Brew back in the 80s. It's 8:40 as we drive you to work this Tuesday morning. It's Nilan in Dilsha. Good morning.
1: Good morning indeed. How are we feeling on a wonderful Tuesday like today? I hope it's good. Good, good, good. Even if it's bad, it's okay. Doesn't matter. Tell yourself it's good. It'll become good.
0: It'll never be good if you think it's bad.
1: Mm-hmm.
0: Yeah, it's always good. Yeah, look on the flip side. Look on the bright side. I mean, it's a very bright one today. It's going to be a very, very humid day also. There's going to be a little bit of rain towards the evening, as the experts suggest. Yesterday was funny.
1: Just do things that you normally don't do. It'll rain. It'll rain.
0: That's also true.
1: I did two loads of laundry yesterday. It rained.
0: It started raining, yeah.
1: The weather gods literally like, no. You want to dry all your clothes? No, this is not going. We are not going to make life that convenient for you.
0: No.
1: Literally, and then bam, rain. Yeah.
0: 8:41 right now. You remember, it's always a matter of perspective. It's mind over matter. If you think it's a good day, it's always going to be a good day. And yesterday we saw this article about the dollars, right? There were $100 bills, fake notes that were discovered. Police apprehended this woman.
1: 1.9.
0: No, I think it's about $700,000 US. So that's a lot of dollars right there.
1: That's a lot of dough. Yeah.
0: 700,000. I mean, imagine if it went into circulation. I mean, I'm sure somebody with a very, very sharp eye, you know, sort of spotted the lady. Because obviously what happens is when you have dollars, you want to change them. So somebody got sued to her. But of course, the police in Sri Lanka, like I say, you know, like we always say, they're very, very smart. They're very quick. And the moment you give them a complaint, you tell them that something's ongoing, they act on it. And here it is. $700,000 US, mind you.
1: $100 US bills.
0: Yeah,
1: $100 bills?
0: 60 okay. bundles. 60
1: wow.
0: bundles of counterfeit US dollars. $100 bills. $100 is like the biggest, right? It's
1: the largest. For now, until we get a $250 with Uncle Trump's face on it.
0: That's like a $250. Yeah, $250.
1: Yeah. Up until that moment, it's a $100 bill. wow, that's a lot. Huh? 60 bundles.
0: That's crazy. I'm telling you.
1: 60 bundles.
0: So. There was World Environmental Day recently. Yeah. So a lot of people are concerned for the environment. We know how it is. Thanks to social media now, a lot of people are actually, you know, banding together to talk about the environment and the harmful effects of the things that we do, right? One of the things that is really, really popular is during celebrations, we have this habit of releasing balloons into the air, right? You know, those helium balloons.
1: Yeah.
0: So what they do is, you know, they go up into the sky and eventually fall back down. So where do they end? Mostly in the ocean.
1: True.
0: So this is impacting sea turtles.
1: That is true.
0: Number one, sea turtles. They end up in forests. And of course, obviously, it's destroying the environment. So now the state of Louisiana in the United States is planning to ban it from August 1st, 2026. Even a celebratory release will not be allowed.
1: That's good.
0: Very good.
1: I mean, we have to start somewhere.
0: I mean, especially in the United States. It's funny because in the US, this kind of thing never happens.
1: This is where actually they had the biggest balloon disaster.
0: Exactly.
1: In the US, this is in 1986, right? They had something called the Balloon Fest in Cleveland,
0: yes,
1: Ohio.
0: Yes, that's right.
1: Right, where they wanted to basically set a record. It was a charity stunt, believe it or not, right? Releasing nearly 1.5 million balloons to break a world record. But it actually ended up becoming a disaster.
0: It broke the world.
1: Yep, it literally broke the world. Yeah. The weather pattern kind of changed. They pushed the balloons back down. There were traffic accidents like mad, airport closures, and it complicated so much actually for the Coast Guard also, because they were on a mission of looking for two fishermen, and it was made almost impossible because you got these colored balloons floating everywhere.
0: Okay.
1: So balloon, bad idea. Bad.
0: Very bad idea. I mean, if you are concerned for the environment, this is something that you should, you know, look at very, very carefully. I mean, there are other ways of celebrating your milestones, right? Without releasing anything into the atmosphere and polluting our planet. You can do things very, very subtly.
1: Very differently. Yeah. Here's another idea. Maybe they come up with biodegradable balloons.
0: Yeah. Which might be...
1: Biodegradable balloons make much more sense.
0: Yeah, but who's gonna produce them, right? See the convenience.
1: Smart person who understands there's an opportunity here. Will definitely start. You all better not be. That smart person is going to be me.
0: So the thing is, balloons. Now, if you take these rubber balloons, they're convenient. They're the quickest, and that's why they're cheap, right? So everybody's going for cheaper options. I mean, there are others who release those cardboard ones. What do you call them? With a little
1: balloons.
0: Yeah, they're lanterns, not really balloons.
1: Oh,
0: but the problem. problem.
1: Lights,
0: yeah.
1: Yes, those lanterns that you have
0: with,
1: to light.
0: With like a candle
1: you
0: or something.
1: Mean the fire hazard.
0: Yeah, the fire hazard. Now that's the only issue.
1: Fire
0: hazard. Yeah, literal fire hazard. Yeah, so that's also dangerous.
1: Lantern festival actually, though.
0: Yeah, it is.
1: It's a gorgeous thing to do though, even though it's a fire hazard.
0: Yeah, totally, totally. It could destroy, you know, acres and hectares of forests because it falls into the wrong place. But I think in China or Japan, they do something that's on a lake. Mm. They just let it float away into in the streams.
1: That way, you've got water to defend.
0: Starlink is another thing that you should be thinking about, because if you're thinking of internet, if you're thinking of super fast internet, there's nothing like Starlink in this world. On this planet, there's nothing else. Yeah, absolutely nothing.
1: Literally nothing like Starlink. It'll give you the best internet connection, best connectivity no matter where you go, never let you down, and in terms of speeds, up to 300 Mbps. You heard it right, 300 Mbps. All of this could be yours. How do you make it yours? You walk into any of the 400 Singer showrooms in Sri Lanka and get your hands on the Starlink connection.
0: Do it today. And of course, if you're thinking of your child's higher education and you're thinking, how am I going to fund this in 10 years' time? Down the line, you have other responsibilities, other commitments in your life. So how do you save for this one? Now talk to Janashakti today, because Janashakti is showing you the right way to do this.
1: That is right. Saving can be a little difficult in this day and age, but Janashakti Life literally comes to the rescue and makes sure that you can save, actually, no matter what the goal is. So give them a call on 0112-636-636.
0: Yes, indeed. Tuesday morning, Nilan and Dosha on The Morning Brew.
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0: 87.8 Light FM, music right there from Jennifer Lopez. And you know this song. It's such a great song from the 90s.
1: I mean, if J-Lo does one thing right, it's music. We need to tell her this quite often. Girl, it's music, not marriage. Music. You do music. You do music well, not marriage.
0: For a moment, I was wondering where you're going with this. Oh, there you go, there
1: music
0: you go.
1: Music and maybe some movies, like 3 M's. Right? The Eminem. Okay. She does Eminem, right? Music.
0: And maybe dress, a few. Right?
1: Yes, of course. Looks, I mean, if looks, it wasn't looks, for J, looks, if it yeah. wasn't for J-Lo's iconic green Versace dress in 2001 at the BMAs, we won't have Google Images. It was her dress that actually launched Google Images.
0: Okay.
1: They actually had to launch Google Images because that's how many people wanted to see her in that iconic dress.
0: Okay, I kind of disagree with that because I remember Google Images were around for forever. We used to, I mean,
1: she started the forever.
0: Okay, no, it can't be 2001 because Google Images were, maybe the restrictions came in 2001 because before that Google Images, we had freedom to download any sort of, you could, you know, choose the size of the image because if you've been doing any graphic designing, you'd know that Google Images were available like many years before. The restrictions started recently, so it's probably the 2001 incident. J-Lo made the restrictions come through.
1: It could have been that.
0: Speaking of the internet, we've got Sri Lanka's computer emergency readiness team, the SL CERT, that's Sri Lanka CERT. They're warning the public about a growing scam which fraudsters are impersonating senior police officers through fake WhatsApp and Telegram accounts to extort money. So according to Sri Lanka CERT, scammers are using photographs and identities of senior police officials to create fake profiles and contact individuals via phone calls, WhatsApp messages and Telegram chats.
1: Oh no.
0: Yeah, this is crazy, right?
1: This is next level. Now, no longer is it going to be a flex for anybody to say, okay, this one's OIC is calling me. You can literally tell them, no, bro, it is a scam. Chances are they're scamming you. How well do you know they know you?
0: Yeah, I mean, to go to the, I mean, this is such a, I mean, the bravery, the height of the next level bravery.
1: I
0: these
1: mean,
0: guys
1: the guts, the yeah. I have to tell you, like, next level. Okay, I mean, they're getting creative, very creative, but just make sure that you let anyone and everyone, all your loved ones, know that now this is the next level of scams in the country. They've tried everything, right? They tried the whole banking situation also, but you know, everyone is now aware of it. I hope you're aware of it too, but always make sure that you do not, please, and especially if you get text messages to your phone saying that you need to put this PIN number or that OTP, or you requested, if you did not request an OTP, do not even open that message.
0: No, don't do that. I think it's time that we realize that whenever you get a number or a number that you don't understand or know for personally, do not open anything from it. Simple as that. Right? But one of the things that we want to remind you about is a company that we deal with, everyone deals with, and trust, built on trust. And of course, they're a super brand, right? They've taken their latest venture to Sri Lanka's port city, South Asia's biggest. It's such a great option. And of course, the Central Park region, 40 acres of lush greenery.
1: That's right. So call any of those places, actually any of the apartments, your home, 2 or 3 bedroom, it doesn't matter, with no down payment whatsoever.
0: Nothing
1: whatsoever. Give them a call, 0703-888-888, and have that discussion right now.
0: Absolutely. Nilani Dusha on the Morning Brew. It's 9.
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0: 878 Light FM. It's such a great song by the Pet Shop Boys. It's about a man who's a gold digger. I love you because you pay my rent.
1: Okay, I was thinking we could dedicate this song to our parents.
0: Okay, but
1: I love you because you pay my rent.
0: Okay.
1: Just that one line.
0: I mean, if you are, you know, living on rent and your parents are looking after that. Yes, indeed.
1: Yeah.
0: Absolutely.
1: Yeah.
0: But see, the description in the song is he's talking about this lady who's looking after all his needs, right? Especially, you know, the rent part and how she takes him to a posh restaurant and treats him to all the fancy things. Mm. So the last line is, of course, I love you because you pay my rent.
1: Dedicate this song to who you may and who you might wanna. But just make sure you don't end up hurting their feelings.
0: Absolutely not. I mean, come on. The Pet Shop Boys, they had all kinds of really nice songs. Oh. 80s pop Pet Shop Boys, Tears for Fears, Level 42.
1: Yeah.
0: All those guys. Just stuff, amazing. I think the Pet Shop Boys defined that era with their brand of 80s pop music.
1: Yeah. With songs like I Love You, You Pay My Rent.
0: I mean, there were other songs like Always On My Mind. There was
1: they do some really good
0: Domino
1: music.
0: Dancing.
1: Domino Dancing was a really good one.
0: Such a good song,
1: so
0: yeah.
1: So amongst all of those songs, you have this.
0: Yeah, this is like...
1: But I'm grateful.
0: This is totally iconic because you never forget the lyrics.
1: No.
0: I love you. It's such a catchphrase. It's such one... Yeah, you pay my rent. Yeah.
1: So the song is literally about a guy being a gold digger, right?
0: Yeah, absolutely. Yeah,
1: yeah. See, that's pretty nice.
0: Happens all the time.
1: Happens. It's either way. You know, it depends on the person.
0: I mean, there are guys who depend on their girlfriends for the car, cell phone.
1: Yeah.
0: You know what I mean?
1: Uh-huh.
0: Yeah, it happens.
1: And other way around, vice versa, you know.
0: Oh, yeah.
1: At the end of the day, we are all human. That's all I can say.
0: Uh-huh. Everybody's trying to survive, I suppose.
1: We are not justifying gold diggers.
0: No.
1: We are not. We're just saying that anyone can be one.
0: Absolutely.
1: Be whatever you want.
0: When you were a kid, you know, people tell you, your teachers tell you, when you grow up, you can be whatever you want to be.
1: I want to be a gold digger.
0: Yeah, there you go.
1: But you know what? This incident just reminds you randomly. You know, when we were small, we didn't know the difference between like gemstones and all that stuff, right?
0: Yeah.
1: Did you ever have a moment when you were young and you're playing in the garden and you come across like this almost
0: this
1: shiny,
0: nice looking stone
1: and you're like,
0: you don't give it to anyone.
1: No, you hide it because you think you found a gemstone.
0: Yeah.
1: And you're like, I am so sure this is like a precious stone. Mm-hmm. And you go and show it to your parents.
0: True.
1: And they're like, yeah, wow, great. This is valuable. Like so valuable. I'll pay your rent with this. I'll pay for your education.
0: I'll buy you a house. Yeah.
1: I'll buy you a house with this
0: stone. Actually, I found this stone long time ago when I was a kid. It was like a half gem. It's like in the, you know, where the Hulk gets, David Banner, Bruce Banner,
1: uh-huh.
0: right? Turns into the Hulk.
1: Yeah.
0: And like if he freezes halfway through, he's not the Hulk. He's not Bruce Banner.
1: Mm-hmm.
0: So it's one of those stones. It was like light, slightly blue.
1: Yeah.
0: And it wasn't blue.
1: I
0: thought it was. But apparently somebody told me that it was like one of those gems that didn't convert into a gem fully. Yeah, but I lost it. But see, the thing is, it wasn't so valuable. But
1: no, it wasn't.
0: Yeah, but it was a good
1: almost
0: find.
1: There.
0: Yeah, it
1: almost
0: was a good
1: there.
0: Find.
1: Like mid in transition.
0: Absolutely, absolutely. Mm. You know, Havel H6. Havel H6 GT. Those two vehicles are precious. They're valuable.
1: Oh,
0: Once you get into that, the Nappa leather interior, all of that, the way they've done the design. Now, you got to talk to David Pirie's Automobiles for this one because this vehicle is must. It's a must have, right?
1: Mm.
0: If you like SUVs, you got to do what the Australians do. Just go and buy it and finish the stock because that's what they've done in Australia.
1: They're
0: right?
1: So good at doing that, actually.
0: Absolutely. And in Sri Lanka also, for us, SUVs are very, very useful because every once in a while, it's not the road that you drove on in the morning, right?
1: No.
0: Suddenly, somebody's dug a pit there and you fall into it, right? So, this is where the SUV comes in.
1: Yeah, especially here, actually. And trust us, I mean that, you know that new vehicle feeling, that smell, that feel when you sit on that leather seat and that cool leather, as you sit there, you start the engine, that subtle vibration, all of that could be yours if you get this vehicle. You can make it an experience and turn that experience into a daily one if you purchase it. But first, go have that whole experience at the experience center. That's all we're telling you to do. That's all we're nudging you to do.
0: It's at Union Place. It's not too far away. If you're in Colombo today, during your lunch break, you can step into that amazing place. David Pirie's Automobile, they've got their experience center there. And like we said, Union Place, the Havel H6 GT, and you have the Havel H6. You can check out their other vehicles like the Tank. 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So obviously, that vehicle vehicle that we're talking about, if you go to, if you check out the Havel H6 GT or the H6, when you get there, that vehicle is going to call your name. You know what I mean? Yeah, it's going to call out to you.
1: I have a prediction for today. You will do a test drive.
0: Yeah, you'll do a test drive.
1: You will do a test drive. Yeah. That is my prediction for the day.
0: Tell us about it. 87.8 Light, Nilan and Dusha.

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6: That's right. 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We

0: 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It's 9:26 in Ilan and Dilshad. Good morning.
1: That is right. Good morning indeed. How are we feeling? Let us know. 0728-878-878. Even if you have a birthday wish, anything that you want to celebrate, like we infamously say, anniversary, monthiversary, even if it's a weekiversary, doesn't matter. For some of us, those are
0: valid milestones. Yeah, those are milestones. Like
1: hitting a week.
0: Hitting a week.
1: It is. In this day and age, actually, yeah.
0: Yeah, hitting a week is actually a milestone.
1: at your job, for some relationships, for some jobs, you know, and commitments to like

0: You don't know. You know, to,
1: you
0: to
1: never
0: each
1: know.
0: Their own.
1: Yeah, everything's instant noodles today, right?
0: It is.
1: Hey, by the way, I want to say hi to Linda. Linda's tuned in this morning.
0: Hello, Linda.
1: Hey, don't forget to download the app, Linda. We've got a really good app. If you download it onto your mobile, you can listen to us from anywhere you want, because she's at work and she wants to listen to us. That's what
0: that
1: she's doing,
0: right.
1: Actually.
0: This could be any Linda from any office, okay?
1: We're not mentioning names.
0: We're not mentioning names.
1: Yeah, we're not mentioning the surname.
0: But it could be any Linda from any office.
1: Uh-huh, that's
0: so
1: right.
0: Linda Unagi office, right? Mm-hmm. Download the app.
1: Yeah, get the app. It's the most convenient thing you can do. And of course, even while you're on the move, the app is such a great option. That's what a lot of people do when they're listening to us overseas. They use the mobile app because it's such a convenient thing. You know, some of my friends who listen to us overseas, they pair up their app to their car stereos, right? So they drive around, this massive Light FM logo pops up on the screen and it looks really nice. You know our light colors, right? The blue colors.
0: Yeah, that is true. Indeed. Taking the topic, thinking out of the blue randomly, because I came across this, right, on social media.
1: Mm-hmm.
0: Now, we're very infamous in this day and age for taking the classics from the, you know, the golden olden days.
1: Mm-hmm.
0: I say golden olden because they're good.
1: Yeah, okay? Of course.
0: We take those and then we redo them.
1: Of course, yeah, cover
0: Sometimes
1: versions.
0: They
1: yeah.
0: do cover versions.
1: Remixes.
0: They do. And when it comes to TV shows and movies and cartoons and all that stuff, animated stuff, you know, they do live action versions of it. And some have taught us a very valuable lesson.
1: Okay.
0: Some have managed to outdo the original. Some have managed to do justice. Now they're looking at doing that with, believe it or not, Scooby-Doo.
1: Okay, Scooby-Doo was redone many, many times. Even in 2003.
0: Again, they're going
1: to
0: do
1: there
0: it.
1: Was an animated movie they did in 2003, which was, I didn't like it at all because I still like that original Scooby-Doo.
0: I mean,
1: for some reason.
0: I think the first real live action version of it, I think with like actors like Freddie Prinze Jr. and them, I think that was pretty good.
1: Okay, yeah.
0: But I don't think any other was able to do justice to the actual Scooby-Doo franchise. But I'm putting this question out to you listening in right now. Would you, if you could, remake one movie, what would it be?
1: One. Yep. 0728878878. You know, speaking of Scooby-Doo, I messed with a little kid once. My friend's son. He kept saying Scooby-Doo. I said, no, that's wrong English. It's Scooby-Does. Now he's messed up.
0: He doesn't know if it's Scooby-Does.
1: He messed up now. He's totally messed up.
0: He's totally messed up in the mind. Yeah. Poor soul. That's okay.
1: Speaking of your kids today, Janashakti Life is telling you what you can do for their education.
0: And their future.
1: Yeah, higher education. Because obviously, so now that you mentioned future, higher education, future, those two go together, right?
0: Mm-hmm.
1: So here it is, Janashakti telling you exactly what to do. So when you talk to Janashakti, they're going to give you an option of actually starting a nice fund for your child's higher education. So when you get to that part, your kid may be 5 years old now, right?
0: It's pretty,
1: or maybe 10 or whatever. But there comes a time when they finish their teens, it comes time for those higher education
0: plans. Trust us, it's not easy. Exam fees, mock fees, visa fees, passport fees, travel fees, existing fees, all of that, trust us. They will pile up and it'll end up becoming a significant amount. Don't let that significant amount become the burden and the stress factor that is going to make you feel much older and worn out, because Janashakti Life has already taken care of it for you. That is why we're telling you, pick that phone up, give them a call, 0112-636-636.
1: Yes, indeed. While you're at work, get some Meldol, because Meldol is something that you must have with you. Meldol is a Sri Lankan brand, paracetamol.

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3: 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Studies show that a diet high in refined carbs may be linked to overeating, weight gain, and chronic diseases like type 2 diabetes and heart disease. 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

0: 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It's 9:41. Just reminding you of all the good old days, 80s TV commercials, 80s movies, 80s cartoons, all of those just come alive every time you hear a song from the 80s.
1: That is actually 100% true. Don't we have Masters of the Universe actually?
0: That's released now.
1: It's out there, right?
0: Yeah, but I didn't know if it's going to be like the original He-Man. I mean, the name He-Man sounds weird now.
1: No.
0: Right? Never, even back then.
1: Birdman. I mean, no. Those things are like engraved in my mind as normal things.
0: But the

0: fact that, you know, he was part of the Castle Grayskull and Skeletor and all of that. The cartoon back in the 80s is what is really, really nice. You know, one of the good movies that came out in the 80s was The Gods Must Be Crazy.
1: Okay.
0: You haven't seen that, right?
1: I don't think I have.
0: Okay, you must. I think there were three parts. It starts with, obviously, you listening to us, you probably know this movie. It's probably around 87 or something. So there's this plane flying over some African village, right? So the pilot is having a soft drink, one of those bottles, right? Bottled soft drink.
1: Okay.
0: Glass bottle.
1: Yeah.
0: So he opens the window. It's like, it's one of those small planes, right?
1: Okay.
0: He opens the window, drops the bottle, right?
1: Ooh.
0: It falls into the village.
1: Yep.
0: And they start fighting over it because they started using it as a tool and things like that.
1: Yep, yep,
0: so eventually the leader of the village decides, okay, the gods must be crazy that they dropped this on us because we're fighting over it.
1: True.
0: So he decides to embark on this trip where he's going to walk to the end of the earth to throw it away.
1: That's where
0: the adventure starts. You must watch it.
1: Okay, I should definitely
0: watch
1: this.
0: Yeah, it's such a great movie.
1: This is like a flat earther's favorite movie.
0: Absolutely. I mean, in 2026, we have people thinking the earth is flat.
1: Hey, it could be, okay?
0: It is not. Yeah.
1: In their dreams.
0: In their dreams.
1: On the map, it is flat.
0: Yeah, because we never see.
1: It's not.
0: Yeah, we never see a ship falling off the horizon, right?
1: You should ask the ship. Have you fallen? How many times?
0: So the fun part was when Christopher Columbus was planning on sailing, right? A lot of people said he wouldn't come back because they thought that he'd fall off the.
1: He came back from the other side.
0: He came back from the other side. And you know what happened in America? He didn't discover America. He was there. Yeah, right? So all the natives disappeared, right? Right? Come on.
1: He just came from the other side and thought it was new land.
0: No, no. In reality, apparently the Chinese had already found America.
1: Mm.
0: So, I mean, come on. The natives were already there.
1: We can't say these words out in public.
0: No.
1: We can't start a war. No, we can't.
0: Just good stuff indeed.
1: Yeah. But definitely, I mean, a flat earther's favorite movie is going to be the movie that I'm going to watch today.
0: Yeah, The Gods Must Be Crazy. You have to watch it.
1: I shall watch it indeed. 9:44 is the time. Ninan and Dersha here on The Morning Brew. Final 15 minutes of the show, but still giggles and laughter, chaos, mayhem.
0: Mm-hmm.
1: Your staple on the show.
0: Absolutely. Mm. Whatever, if you're watching Netflix or whatever, remember, we've got Starlink connecting you to the rest of the world. And what good option this is. This is actually the best option.
1: The only option you need, actually, to be very honest, because the last thing you need is to be just like Netflixing and chilling like normal people.
0: Yeah.
1: Right? And then you're like at the best part of the movie or TV show and then everything just stops because the internet just went.
0: It freezes. Yeah.
1: It froze. There's no connectivity. The bars just dropped out all of a sudden. It's just too slow.
0: Yeah.
1: Or you're done with your quota for the month.
0: Uh-huh.
1: See, you don't have any of that drama when you have Starlink.
0: Yep.
1: You have the fastest internet literally in the world with no interruptions whatsoever, so you're good to go.
0: Mm-hmm.
1: You can sit there and binge watch 24 hours at a go and not even feel time fly.
0: Yep, Singer is making this possible. 300 Mbps, that's the speed that you're talking about. So go to Singer today. Singer, like we always tell you, has 400 branches, more than 400 branches across the island. So you can't say you don't have access to Singer.
1: That's right.
0: Starlink is here, and for your business, for whatever projects you're doing, Starlink is the answer.
1: Go ahead and grab that Starlink connection ASAP. 9:45. Good morning.
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1: 87.8 Line FM, probably the most famous son of the late great Bob Marley. It's Ziggy Marley. There's another guy called Kimani Marley. I don't know if you've heard of him. Kimani had some really good songs. Yeah, Kimani. K-Y-M-A-N-I. So he had a song. He had a song back in 2000 called Warriors.
2: Okay.
1: That's more hip-hop-ish. It was such a great song, but it's not a song for light. I would be the first to play it otherwise.
2: This is not light enough.
1: It's not light enough.
2: It's okay, give it some time. It might end up becoming a little lighter.
1: You never know.
2: But we'll just give it some time.
1: Depends on our mood.
2: That is also true.
1: I mean, it's 26 years old, the song. It's such a great song. I mean, if you know this guy's music, you'll know it. It's called Warriors. It's such a good song. Light 87.8 Nilan in Dilcha. And just about time for us to leave.
2: That is right. Time for us to get that out of here. But before we do that, just want to quickly tell you about one of the greatest things you can invest your money in. I mean, like, yes, you know, you want to make sure that your financial decisions are wise. The last thing you want to do is, you know, wake up one day and find out that the business, the company, everything just disappeared overnight, which has happened multiple times.
1: Of course, yeah.
2: But that is because we tend to gravitate towards brands that market so well, but we just did that. They're not trustworthy, right? Because they don't have a good history. They have not been given accolades left, right, and center because of how amazing they are. That is why we encourage you to team up with amazing brands, super brands actually, like Homeland Skyline, that guaranteed will actually deliver what they promise. So this time, they've got an amazing construction happening in Port City, surrounded by 40 acres of amazing luxury, like beautiful greenery actually, Central Park themed, yes, you heard it right. And the best part is, no matter what apartment you end up buying at that place, you don't have to worry about a down payment.
1: None of it. South Asia's greatest, of course, Port City is becoming one of the hottest places right now. And your chance to live there, Homelands is giving you that option, and they're starting right away. It's already happening. It's already ongoing.
2: That is right. Give them a call on 0703-888-888 to make that home yours.
1: I love the fact that Australians are buying up these two SUVs. 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They're hot in Sri Lanka too. Havel H6 GT, Havel H6. 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
2: It's like Hotel California. 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
1: Only Singer,
2: no matter where you go. 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
1: Keep it with you, because headaches, fever, all of that can be taken care of. 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It is a great option. Paracetamol made here in our country.
2: That's right. Well, it's time for us to head on out of here.
1: Have a good one. Thank you so much for joining us. We had a really, really good time today.
2: As usual. We'll catch you tomorrow.
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4: 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Stress has a negative effect on your health. It can affect your blood sugar levels, food choices, susceptibility to sicknesses, weight, fat distribution, and more. For this reason, it's important to find healthy ways to manage your stress. Meditation is one such way, and it has some scientific evidence to support its use for stress management and improving health. In one study involving 48 people with high blood pressure, type 2 diabetes, or both, researchers found that meditation helped lower LDL, or bad cholesterol, and inflammation compared with the control group. Additionally, the participants in the meditation group reported improved mental health and physical wellness. 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

0: Light 878, 876, Alan White. And yes, that was 7 Clubs is bringing you 2 in a Million, of course, the British pop group bringing you something from the 90s. And welcome aboard the show. This is the Light Lounge, of course. You're tuning in with Davina. And yes, we do have a couple of, you know, listeners and visitors, of course, on the show. Hi there.
1: Hi.
0: How are you doing? What's your name?
1: My name is Keisha Kasaku and I'm from Kenya.
0: All right. Well, you're visiting Sri Lanka. How has it been?
1: It's been nice. Well, I come here every year.
0: Oh, really?
1: Yeah.
0: So around the same time?
1: No. We came here for a funeral, but we normally come in the summer or December.

0: Alright, so how do you like the country? How you, you know, stay here?
1: It's nice and I love the beach.
0: Oh, really? Yeah, yeah. We have some, a couple of, you know, beautiful beaches, you know. If you had visited Trincomalee.
1: I went to Ahangama.
0: Oh, okay.
1: In Gaul.
0: Uh-huh. What are the activities you liked over there?
1: Me and my sister did some surfing.
0: Mm-hmm.
1: And, yeah.
0: Well, do you like to, you know, invite your sister? Would you like to say a couple of words? No, okay, she's a little shy. Do you want to, you know, say a couple of words to your, you know, family? Anybody's listening in? A shout out?
1: Yeah, shout out to my sister. She's turned 14 today.
0: Uh-huh, that's great. Happy birthday to you. And what's her name again?
1: Serena.
0: Serena, happy, happy birthday. Well, I think, you know, you visited CCC for a birthday celebration, is it?
1: Yeah.
0: Uh-huh, okay, okay. Well, thank you so much for, you know, hopping by and, you know, saying hi to us. Do you want to say anything else?
1: Thank you so much for letting me go on the air. It's a nice experience.
0: Well, that is my pleasure. Well, thank you so much. And yes, guys, you too can, you know, hop on board or visit us at CCC at the parking one and say hi to us. All you can do is just, you know, walk by or maybe drop in a WhatsApp on 0728-878-878. That is the number. This is the Light Lounge you're tuning into. Zawina over here with you, keeping you company, giving you all the great music that you need to get yourself through the day, okay? But with that said, though, we do got Boyzone on the other side coming your way. This one's called Isn't It a Wonder? Something from their second studio album. Well, go ahead and, you know, listen and enjoy.

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8 8 7 8 8 7 6 Alan White. Well, something from The Pretenders. They call it "Don't Get Me Wrong," an 80s track, of course, to kickstart the show once again, of course, on the Light Lounge. Well, yes, I know we did have a couple of people over at the studio here, and you can do the same too. You know, we're located at CCCP1, and you can just drop in, say hi. But also, what you can do is take your phones out, just send in a message on WhatsApp on 0728 878 878. This is Avina, who you're hanging with on the Light Lounge Tuesday's edition, I should say, because sometimes on a Monday, after all of the work, and while we're at the work, we're just like, wait, is this ever gonna be over? And then Tuesday comes, and then it's twice as much. But don't worry, I'm here gonna keep you company and give you nothing but the greatest of music, and you're gonna have a blast of a time listening to the show, okay? But in the meantime, we did get a couple of messages that came in from Devika. Hello out to you, Devika. Iranga Sirivardhana, who says good afternoon to you. Well, good afternoon to you as well, Iranga. Ashley says hi, happy Tuesday. Well, hi there, Ashley. Happy Tuesday to you as well. And yes, thank you so much for being a part of the show. And somebody did message me asking, oh, it was Michelle. Well, she asked me if, my fun facts are coming this way. And I said, yes, yes, girl, don't worry, my fun facts will come. I will keep you, not to up to date, but also educate you on what I'm learning. But for now, though, we do have something by Holly Wellens. Holly Wellens. Naughty girl is what she calls it.

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9876 Alan White. That was Aaron Neville bringing you something from the 90s, and that's called Don't Fall Apart on Me Tonight. Well, that's something you would like to, you know, say to your partner, like, you know, don't please, you know, cancel on me tonight, don't leave me tonight. Well, that's all right, you know, that's all right. I know, I just got, you know, memories of, you know, my friends coming and telling me, this happened, you know that? That guy just dumped me tonight. Well, don't do that, okay? Please don't do that over the phone at least. Well, this is a Light Lounge you're listening to. So, you know, we're here giving you probably, you know, some insight into the song and my two cents, I would say, because I came up with fun facts like I always do. And this time it's about bananas, okay? The fruit banana. And it is because I chose this because a lot of people ask me, like, why do you know the bananas curve? Because it grows downwards and it doesn't have to curve necessarily. And I did some research on it. So apparently bananas are curved because they grow towards the sun in the process called negative geotropism. So if you learned science, you know how, or it's general knowledge, you know how the sunflower turns towards the sun? And then when the sun goes down, it turns towards each other. Yeah, that's exactly how bananas are growing too. You know, they grow towards the ground because of the gravity pull. And then they grow, they curve along the way because they need the sunlight to grow. That is why you see a curved banana. But I've never once seen like a straight banana, if you know what I mean. But also, you can, you know, hop on board, talk to me as to how you're finding these fun facts. Maybe if it's interesting, or, you know, you probably knew some things and you want to add to my fun facts, so go ahead and WhatsApp to 0728-878-878. But also, we're going to be moving on to something that's called Got Your Name On It. Yeah, it's called Got Your Name On It. And it's by Fields, taking it back in time. This is Light 878-876 Alan White.

888-778-876, Alan White. Well, that was a song by Howard Jones bringing you Things Only Get Better. Well, things only get better, like I always say, right? I mean, if you're waiting around to maybe for the negative things, well, don't do that. Because some of us are waiting like, okay, what if I mess up? You know, what if this goes wrong? What if that goes wrong? Well, don't say that. You know, when you say things like that, you're manifesting it into your life, okay? Trust me. Happened to me a couple of times, okay? But yes, this is the Light Lounge that you're listening to, of course. I Domino over here with you to give you the best of music, the best of the classics, and, you know, ease down into the evening on a Tuesday. It is actually 2:54. Yeah, 2:54 is your time, and obviously lunchtime, so reminding you to have your lunch, because if you haven't had your lunch, or maybe even, you know, drank water in a couple of hours, in past hours, well, you should, because stuck at that desk, I know you might, you know, forget to drink some water, eat, take care of yourself. You're so much into the work. Well, not good for your health, trust me. But also, up with another fun fact. You know how you've seen all those white lines on your fingernails, right? Those white marks, we've been told when we were kids, is that you have calcium deficiency, right? Calcium, not enough calcium in your body. Well, that's actually a common myth. It's not true. It's actually, there's a medical term for it. It's called leukonychia. And it's because you have probably bumped your nail, or, you know, there's maybe aggressive manicure that has been going on in your body, or you put some nail glue or nail polish on it, and that's how your nails get damaged, okay? That's the term, leukonychia, and not because you have less calcium. Please, I think, you know, parents should stop saying that to their kids, saying, oh, that's not because you're not drinking your milk enough, maybe you're not eating enough. Well, that's not it, guys. Okay, we need to take care. Even though nails look like they're healthy, we need to really take care of them. Don't try doing a lot of manicure and try and put nail polish. That is not good for growing nails. Trust me, it's not good. That when your parents tell you, yeah, kids shouldn't do that. Kids shouldn't, you know, get manicures so early on. Well, you need to listen. But for now, though, I'm going to say that and then keep moving on to Westlife. This one's called If I Let You Go.

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Light 878, 816, Alan White. Well, that was something by No Mercy, bringing you Kiss You All Over. Well, if you, you know, heard that song, wait, let me think, which movie is this from? Well, it's actually from Happy Gilmore. Yeah, Adam Sandler. Yes, Julie Bowen. Yes. Well, if you needed a movie suggestion to go watch in the evening, well, that's it. Happy Gilmore, you definitely need to watch, okay? For someone who really loves, you know, a little bit of a laugh, well, that will do you a good laugh. But yes, this is the Light Lounge that you're listening to. We're actually on the second hour of the show. And over here is Zavina giving you all the great music to get you going on a Tuesday afternoon. 3:10 is your time. How are we doing today? How are we feeling like? How's the Tuesday treating you? I would love to know and have a conversation with you. Go ahead, WhatsApp, talk to me on 0728-878-878. We did get a message from G. John Mano Samoraja from Tamil Nadu, India. Hello out to you. We also did get a message from Azwin. Hello to you, Azwin. How are you doing? We also have, let me see, Elaine on board the show. Hi there, Elaine. Is it your first time? Yes, it is. I see. Well, thank you so much for being a part of the show. We also got Carmelo sending in a message. Well, thanks so much, Carmelo. He says, Happy Tuesday, Davina. The music's amazing on Light FM. Well, much love out to you. Thank you so much for tuning in and being a part of the show. And yes, just like that, you two can do the same. Go ahead, WhatsApp. Talk to me on 0728-878-878. But for now, though, something to take you back to the 80s. Spandau.

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Light 878-876 Alan White. Well, that was something by the Bee Gees. A Secret Love is what they call that one from the 90s, of course. Well, secret love, is what you think, right? I mean, if you are someone with someone already and you have a secret love, not good. But then, you know, if you have to keep your love a secret, not secret, but private, that is very good. I would best recommend that. But yes, this is a Light Lounge that you're listening to, of course. Davina over here, you know, talking all this and, you know, just giving my 2 cents to you. I just want to, you know, have a friendly conversation. Go ahead, WhatsApp and talk to me on 0728-878-878. I could be that, you know, a co-worker that you never had on the radio, actually. Well, you can talk to me. Let me know how the Tuesday is feeling like. You can tell me how work is like, or maybe if you have a coffee date with a secret lover, or probably just, you know, gonna be heading home after work. Whatever it is you want to talk to me about, make sure you're actually, you know, keeping us in the back of your pocket, because we're giving you all the great music that you need for the day. Okay, so you can download the Light FM app. It's available on the Google Play Store or the Apple App Store, absolutely free for you as well. And you can even browse us on the internet, light878.com. That is the place to be. But in the meantime, we did get a couple of messages that came in from Daryl. Hello out to you, Daryl. He says, well, it's so nice how you talk about the title of the song, which doesn't essentially have to relate to the song. Well, yes, true, because sometimes some of the songs, okay, the title must be like really opposite to what the song actually means, and that's why I talk about it. But yes, thank you so much for tuning in, Daryl. We also do have Dilshan tuning in. Hello out to you, Dilshan. How are you? Shirley says hi. Hello out to you, Shirley. Happy Tuesday, and thank you so much for being a part of the show. And yes, you too can do the same. WhatsApp 0728-878-878. But with that said, we do have one of my favorite songs. This one's called She Will Be Loved by Maroon 5. Well, if you love her the right way, she will be loved.

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Light 878-876 Alan White. Well, that was Michael Bolton bringing you something from the 90s. Can I touch you? There. Well, Michael, you were really naughty, huh? But yeah, we are back on the show again. This is the Light Lounge, of course, that you're tuning into with Davina. And this is a Tuesday's edition of the show, okay? So Tuesday is more pumped up, more kind of, you know, let loose and let go kind of music. So if you were just tuning into the show, you're never too late to the party. Well, we're just getting started and you can, you know, hop on board. Talk to me. Let me know as to how the day is treating you like, what your plans are for the rest of the day. If it's just finishing up work or college or a meeting and just heading home, that's all right too. I understand the, you know, frustration and the built-up stress. That's completely fine. But make sure you're taking us with you in the back of your pocket, okay? You can download the Light FM app or you can even stream us through the Light website, actually, the light878.com website. And yes, you can listen to us live from there as well. You don't need your stereos anymore. But also, since you are here, I have my, you know, fun facts for you that I would like to share, which is related to birds. So, you know, most of you have this question, okay, since they have wings, I've only seen them, you know, fly forwards. Can they fly backwards? Well, certainly not, but there is actually, you know, a specific, you know, a species of bird that actually can fly backwards, which is the hummingbird, the only bird that can fly backwards for actually a significant amount of time, not like continuously. But they can fly backwards only because of their, you know, ball and socket shoulder joints, which like allow them to rotate their wings in a different pattern than the usual pattern birds rotate their wings and, you know, flap their wings. Yeah, that's why the hummingbirds can fly backwards. I mean, please don't try testing it. I'm just giving you this information so you can, you know, sound brilliant and, you know, smart when you're talking to your friends. Be like, oh yeah, you know this about your bird? Well, and you can tell them hummingbirds only can fly backwards. You know, not every bird. It's always that one thing, right? But also, moving on to more music after that fun fact. This one's called Collective Souls, The World I Know. 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

878-816, Alan White, Steve Perry, bringing you something from the 80s, Foolish Heart. Well, sometimes, you know, you feel foolish when you, you know, you're yearning for someone and so in love with someone, but then, you know, when it clicks, it just clicks, you know, you don't have to question it, right? If you took some time to say yes, that's good. If you didn't take some time to say yes to, that's all right too, okay? But this is, of course, the Light Lounge that you're listening to. This is Davina hanging with you, giving you all the great music and also my two cents to you, you know, just trying to lighten your mood, lighten your Tuesday with the great music and also with my chit chatter a little bit. You can come on, talk to me, add into the conversation on 0728-878-878. We did get a message from Carl. Hello out to you. And he says, the music on Light FM, it keeps me going, I should say. It's always in the background, but I always pay attention. Well, thank you so much for that. And we also do have Tanuja tuning in. Hello out to you, Tanuja. She says, hiya, girly. It's so lovely to see have so much of energy on the radio, she says. Oh, well, thank you so much for that. Much love out to you as well. We also do have a message come in from Pumi. Hi there, Pumi. She says, it's my first time listening to you and I really, really love your energy and the music. Well, thank you so much for tuning in and being a part of the show. And yes, you two can go do the same. Go ahead, WhatsApp on 0728-878-878. If you think you are late to the party, well, you're not. We're just getting started because we got the Human League your way. Don't You Want Me is what they call this one. 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

Line 878-876, Alan White, No Woman, No Cry by London Beat. Well, originally sung by Bob Marley. Well, don't we just love song from back in the day, right? Because if you don't, well, you should start loving songs because we're playing you nothing but the best music to get you going through the day. And this is, of course, the Light Lounge you're tuning into. Devin over here giving you all the great hits that you need for a Tuesday afternoon. And also, you know what? I came up with something interesting that I'd like to talk to you about, which is actually the elephant's trunk. You know how we assume that since our body needs structure and we need bones for it to make up the skeleton and for us to, you know, stand stiff, we think that, you know, every other mammal needs that too, right? Well, apparently, elephant's trunk does not have any bones. Did you know that? Well, I bet you didn't. Well, so the elephant's trunk is actually a fusion of its, you know, nose and upper lip. And instead of, you know, being made of bones and cartilage, it's actually just 40,000 individual muscles just hanging from their face. Yeah, that's how the trunk of an elephant is, you know, was made when God created this earth. That's how it was made. Well, you didn't know this. Now you can sound smart when you're talking to your friends in, you know, probably school or, you know, and just having a general knowledge kind of topic. Well, elephant's trunks are not made of bones. That's what you can tell. But for now though, Aretha Franklin and George Michael, I Know You Were Waiting.

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978-876, Alan White, Savage Garden, bringing you I Want You. And yes, a song from back in the 90s, of course. And yes, you're listening to The Light Lounge. Welcome aboard the show. If you're just tuned in, we'll never too late to the party. 4:26 is the time. So hello there. This is Avina with you, giving you all the great hits that you can dance to and sing to. And yes, you can just spend your day listening to us while also being at work and doing your assignments, okay? And if you are tuning in, we'd love to have you on board the show and talk to me. Go ahead, WhatsApp on 0728-878-878. That is a number you can WhatsApp me on. And also, I bring a fun fact to you, like I do all the time. You know, like you've seen some of those cartoons, they show you some animals or some kind of things that actually can regrow their body, like not specifically

animals, but also like, you know, starfish and stuff like that. Well, it is actually true. Starfish can actually regrow their body. Did you know that? I bet you didn't. Well, if a starfish has actually, you know, lost an arm to a rock or to a predator, they can actually grow their entire arm once, you know, the cells in them just go towards the severed part and just start working on it. Just like how, you know, the human body works, that's how it works in a starfish too, because they can actually, you know, there are cells in their body that migrate to the injury site and slowly begin to regrow their limb. And if they want to, you know, regenerate their whole body, they can do that too. Pretty cool, huh? I mean, you didn't think that was possible, but it is possible. But also with that said, we're actually going to be moving on to something by Billy Myers. Bring you a few words too many. Well, this is Light FM that you're listening to.

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2: 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Ultra-processed foods, or UPFs, are foods containing ingredients that are significantly modified from their original form. They often contain additives like sugar, highly refined oil, salt, preservatives, artificial sweeteners, colors, and flavors as well. Examples include snack cakes, fast food, frozen meals, packaged cookies, and chips. UPFs are highly palatable, meaning they are easily overeaten and activate reward-related regions in the brain, which can lead to excess calorie consumption and weight gain. Studies show that diets high in ultra-processed food can contribute to obesity, type 2 diabetes, heart disease, and other chronic conditions. 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

Line 878-876 Alan White. It's been a while since you heard that man, right? Will Smith bring you something from his album Big Willy Style that was called Just the Two of Us. Well, yeah, it's been a long time. You know, we spent time together, Will Smith, just the two of us on, you know, the airways probably. But yes, you're listening to The Light Lounge, of course. Welcome on board the show. This is Avina, who you're hanging with. And sometimes, you know, I can get a little delulu to think that I could ever meet, you know, Will Smith. I mean, dream.

to come true, right? If you can dream it, you can do it. Yeah, that's what you keep saying when you're working too hard, but also, you know, too much. Well, don't worry. I'm going to give you all the great music that you will not feel like, you know, that you're stuck at work. You'll feel like, oh, wait, I can do this all day long. And yes, if you're enjoying the music, I would love to hear from you. Go ahead and WhatsApp to 0728-878-878. We did get a message from Netmi who says, Will Smith. Been a while. Well, yes, I know, girl. Thank you so much for being a part of the show. Also, John says, oh, wait, I did realize that you played Savage Garden previously. Well, yes, we did. You are paying attention. Thank you so much for tuning in as well. And also, another fun fact for you that I came across is that, yeah, about zebras. You know how they have these striped pattern, right? Just like human fingerprints, every zebra has a completely unique stripe pattern on each one. Did you know that? I bet you didn't, because, you know, like, not even our 10 fingers have the same pattern, but every human also has different patterns, and that's exactly what applies to zebras as well. Their patterns, the stripes are unique. But have you, you know, ever tried to clarify the question, are they white animals with black stripes or black animals with white stripes? Yeah, something to, you know, think about while you're at work, right? But for now though, Leanne Rimes on the other side. Can't fight the moonlight. This is Light FM.

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0: 818-816, Alan White, Whitney Houston ringing you. How will I know? A little bit of pop to take you into your evening back home. Well, yes, I have to say bye-bye. And things over to Sonara coming up on the Light Drive, of course. So your, you know, drive back home or to anywhere that you want to be, well, it will be melodious. Okay, I'm going to leave you in the safe hands. So if you want to hop on board and talk to her, let her know as to how, you know, Tuesday's work day or college day was feeling like. And yes, WhatsApp on 0728-878-878. But before I go, I have to say hi is out to the Noma and Manoma tuning in. Hello out to you, Jijon Mano Samuel Raj, who says hi from India. Well, thank you so much for being a part of the show. And also to Jason, who says hello. Happy Tuesday. Well, happy Tuesday as to you as well, buddy. Thank you so much for being a part of the show. And to every single one of you, much love going out to you all. I will be back again tomorrow on Hump Day's edition of the Light Lounge. But until then, this is Davina Singh. Adios amigos. I'll catch you again tomorrow. Sri Lanka, peace.
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And we are here with the Tuesday's edition. You made it through. It's the final stretch of the day reserved only for you and nothing else. Maybe for the people that you love, but at the same time, it is the time you get to unwind. And we're here to help you do that with the music you love, adore, and to keep your spirits where it belongs. So hop on board. It is me, Sandara. You can connect with me. Let me know what you are looking forward to. It might be, you know, Father's Day coming this month as well. So whatever it is, we want to know all about it. In case if you're celebrating your cake day, if it's your birthday month, we got to celebrate it together, okay? And we're here to give you all the love you need. 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You can directly send us a message on 072-8878-878. I'm checking to see if we've got any special days to celebrate as well, because why not, right? I mean, it's fine that it's in the middle of the week. That is exactly what we need, you know, just that break and that hiatus in the middle of the routine that is just hustling, right? But here to give you what you need. And of course, you can connect with me in all these different streams. We're reminding you to also get the Light 78 app on your, you know, phone if you haven't already. So it's super, super convenient for you, and you don't have to be stuck in square rooms. You know, it's a beautiful, beautiful track. It's just the track of just needing to be a bit more fluid and not really conform to the world around you. The society might be expecting so much of things, but there is the label you just have to remove. You know, you don't fit in a square room, and we're here to put you into something a bit more curvy. But hop on board, let me know how you are feeling. And of course, coming to you live from the PML, the Columbus City Center, in our state-of-the-art studios, Jennifer Lopez, take it away.

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So make sure you're following us on all of our social platforms if you aren't already. We got everything from Madonna to a bit of Baltimore coming your way. If you want to give a shout out to someone who is struggling to get through, we'll make sure we acknowledge the amount of effort they've put into their work, their everything. So make sure you hop on board, send some love, 072-888-788-788. And in case if you're celebrating your cake day, you're sharing it with the iconic actress Natalie Portman. If you remember her from Star Wars, I remember reading about her, how while she was filming for Star Wars, she was also actually studying medicine, if I'm not mistaken. She was in college, and just imagine, right, making sure that she has all these responsibilities and also giving her this full-time role. It's just incredible. But also, mind you, she did graduate, right? It's incredible stuff. So much to learn from her. But hop on board in case if you're celebrating, you are amongst the stars. And of course, we are here to make sure the rest of your evening is going to be special. It's the most productive day of the week as well, making sure that it's got the benefits that are fully reaped. But we got also much love going out to some lovely people on board. A big hello to Manu Chandrapala, as always, sending love. Good to know you are enjoying the tunes. God, Binti, hello to you. Thank you so much for tuning in. Good to know you are on board. And good to know that you're tuned in and having a lovely time. And just like that, you can send in a message, 072-888-878-878.

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3: 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Poor sleep can drive insulin resistance, disrupt your appetite hormones, and reduce your physical and mental performance. 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People who do not get enough sleep tend to make food choices that are higher in fat, sugar, and calories, potentially leading to unwanted weight gain. 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

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And don't we have too many broken hearts in this world? I feel like that is not a problem. That is very much a problem to be solved by many, many, many people, even the people who probably also have a broken heart, right? We are here to make sure that we help them overcome anything, you know, pull those heartstrings. There's always a way. Where there is love, well, where there is a will, there is a way. And what we need is enough and more love. We got to make sure that is our individual responsibility. Now, if you've got any person who's on your mind, we'll send some love. You know what you need to do. Hop on board. Got Iranga Sriradhana, who's enjoying the tunes. Good to know you are enjoying music. Got so much love to John Manu, Samuel Raja, tuned in, and everyone to Club DR as well. You can do the same. Hop on board. Give a shout out to your team, you know, people who've helped you get through this week in one piece. I mean, just the second day of it, we know it's chaotic, it's crazy. Tuesdays can be all of that, and in between, I mean, actually there's no in between, there's only two extremes. So we'll make sure that we put you in the right mood. Hop on board right now, connect with us via our social platforms on Facebook and on Instagram. If you're not already a part of the Light family, that is criminal. So make sure that you are. Your time right now is at 5:41. 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

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Being happy is what we need to do, just like any other activity. It takes a bit of effort, okay? It does take actually lots of hard work in certain scenarios, in certain seasons. So don't really think it's going to fall into your plate just because you want to do that, right? I mean, that is something you got to battle in within yourself. So we've got everything you need, all the tools, all the vibes, all of your favorite tunes. It is today's best variety for you to enjoy there in San Francisco and Thai family. And hop on board. Let me know how you are feeling today. And got some lovely people on board. And of course, you can always connect with us. Just like how you're connecting with the lyrics, right? And it just really speaks to you in occasions where you just don't know what to really label the emotions that you're feeling. So in case if you're really trying very, very hard to be happy, maybe, sit with that uncomfortable thoughts or emotions, right? Maybe that's what you got to do instead of trying to escape it. But also at the same time, what other things can you do? Connect with the people around you. Make sure you speak your mind, you know, express it through different forms. Write it down. Assign colors if you've got to, you know, turn it into art. There's so many ways you can turn a bad day around, okay? Got much love going out to Godfrey. Tuned in. How's it going? Thank you so much for the love and you know, thank you so much. Knowing that you have been with us all throughout this evening is incredible. Actually, all the way from the afternoon. Great to know you're having a lovely time. God, so much love. Also, tune in with the tuned in. You can do the same. Keep those messages rolling in on the numbers or even find us on Facebook and on Instagram talking about emotions. Mariah Carey.

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Coming to you live from our state-of-the-art studios here at the P1 level of the Columbus City Centre. And we're coming to you with a big gush of all of the energy you need right now to unwind and de-stress on your final stretch of the most productive day of the week. And hop on board, let me know how that's treating you in case if you've got something that's weighing you down. Let's talk about it. It's time to really take all of that away. You know, you made it through and you can really feel the eyes less thicker as well. So here to make sure we give you the lineup you need and of course all of the feel good vibes. And if you are, you know, taken back into a moment in time, we want to know, we want to also think about it with you and celebrate everything. So Latricia McNeil coming your way with of Collage. And of course if you've got any shout outs, 072-888-878 are the numbers to connect with me. And let's see what we need to update ourselves with as well. I mean, it's necessary to know what's happening around, especially those motivational stories, to not give up on your passion projects. So hop on board and make sure that you connect with us 365 days. That's what we are here to do, 24/7, making sure you feel grand inside.

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gonna give you the rhythm that you deserve on your commute back home on the light drive, a rhythm divine. Enrique taking you down the good old memory lane, playing you all your favorite tunes. It is today's best variety for you to enjoy the entire friend circle, entire family, a dose of easy listening bliss. That's what we're here to give you. And of course, if you connect with you know, all of that, all the emotions, all of the lyrics, do let us know, okay? And here's a little story that's really sweet to brighten your drive home as well, especially when it comes to what we have to offer as a beautiful paradise island. You know, Sri Lankan mangoes are, you know, something really sweet, and it's also making waves internationally. That's right. This is something I never thought I'd be reading, but taking the center stage as a major mango festival in

It's a taste of home, and definitely something I want right now if I could have one. But what's exciting is that these festivals are introducing Sri Lankan produce, and that's to newer markets and newer audiences. So it just shows that the world is increasingly interested in the flavors and the quality that Sri Lanka has to offer. So it's incredible. And the next time you are going to bite into that juicy mango, remember the same flavor might be winning over someone's heart just kilometers away, all the way in Bahrain. But incredible stuff, extraordinary stuff that we need to really appreciate and acknowledge. But here to celebrate mangoes, and maybe also you, hop on board 072-888-878 are the numbers.

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1: 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If you do not have weights, you can use your own body weight or resistant bands to create resistance and get a comparable workout with many of the same benefits. Medical professionals recommend resistance training twice per week. 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

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It is me, Sanara, on the Light Drive, making your commute something you look forward to every single day. A happy place, a place to unwind and de-stress. And definitely that detox you need from a long, long day. And I really hope it treated you kindly. But hop on board, let me know how you are feeling. Got a blue coming your way, bit of Cavana. And if you want to give a shout out to someone special, you can definitely get in touch with me and let me know what your plans are looking like for the month of June. I hope it has maybe like one trip, or maybe something you're looking forward to, or maybe you're just planning it. But here's a little step forward for sustainable tourism in Sri Lanka. We got the beautiful Peradeniya Botanical Gardens that has introduced a new electric vehicle, a fleet actually, to help visitors go around the grounds more comfortably. So if you haven't been to Kandy in a while, maybe this is the perfect time to do that. You know, as destinations around the world are looking for greener ways to operate, it's really encouraging to see that Sri Lanka's most iconic attractions, they are embracing cleaner transportation as well. So yeah, it's incredible stuff. But we're here to make sure that we are putting you in the right mood. You can definitely connect with me. I am Sanara on the Tuesday's edition of the Light Drive, and of course got everything that we need to kick away those blues.

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Of course, Big Mountain giving us something really powerful, something really empowering. 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So wherever, whichever part of the world you're tuned in from, we've got you connected to your home. And of course, the music that's going to keep you elevated 24/7, making you feel grand inside. So make sure you connect with me. I am Sanara on the Tuesday's edition of The Light Drive. Got some lovely people on board, especially to the lady all the way from Mali. Great to have Amnath Hilmi from Maldives tuned in, enjoying as always, sending love and also sending all of the care that she can possibly give. Thank you so much for checking up on me from time to time. Hope you're doing well. Hoping you are taking good care of yourself. And from what I'm seeing, you are, you know, excited for something, all dressed up, but hop on board, let me know how you are feeling. Got Tony Rodrigo tuned in with a lovely message. Great to know that you are on board as well. So keep those messages rolling in. 072-8878-878. 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

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Playing the music you love and adore. Belinda Carlisle taking you down to the good old memory lane. I Get Weak is the name of that track. Right here on Light 87.8 and 87.6 Island Vibe, or on light878.com. Got the music you love. The music that's going to keep your spirits away. Belongs on your commute back home. It's the most productive day of the week. I'm pretty sure you did your absolute best. Now, I came across this post that I have saved a while ago. And it's how you should be scheduling your months, you know. And I want to know what your thoughts are, right? And because sometimes when we do have an idea of what our routine is going to look like, we kind of forget to do the joyful stuff, you know. So this list includes one lunch date with a friend, one full day out in nature, 24 hours with no social media, which makes lots of sense, one day doing absolutely nothing, and one day trying something brand new, and maybe one day staying at home or watching a movie with your family. And this is just so interesting to see how it's just simple things, right? It's things, yeah, we want to do, we want to incorporate into, you know, our everyday, but sometimes we don't even realize it's been months since you've

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Sometimes you gotta be grateful. List three things you are proud of, you are happy about in your life. You know, I feel like we keep on wanting the things and we wish that we could get what we want, but at the same time when we do, we kind of forget to acknowledge that lots of things that you have in your life, you did pray for it at one point. So you gotta really appreciate those things. Be grateful for three things that you can name right now, okay? And of course, send in a message. 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And we're here to give you all the motivation you need as well.

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Got all the groove along and sing along classics right here to put you in the right mood on your commute back home in your happy place right here on Light 87.8. And we're here to, you know, talk about how a lot of time we spend is waiting for the right moment to start to have that opportunity, you know, where you look back in the biggest moments in your life, the chances didn't really arrive perfectly packaged, you know. So if you are working on something, your passion projects, make sure you don't give in easily to the challenges, because that can be quite draining and it's supposed to do exactly that, you know. It's not a fresh start, but we've got a second page on Tuesday to start things right heading into the midweek as well. And we are, you know, here to acknowledge the ordinary days like today that really counts when it comes to the real progress. So connect with me, let me know who you're thinking of right now. Forget about everything, that whether you were productive today or not, really that's something you can you know, leave maybe to worry about tomorrow, about those deadlines. But right now it's the time you get to unwind and de-stress with us right here in the background. 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

I gotta sing your heart out to this one. Walking away, Craig David, right here on Light 87.8, 87.6 Island Vider and Light 87.8.com. One of my personal favorites as well. And a great, great message to end the Tuesday's edition of the Light Drive. But the music continues, all the vibes you need to unwind continues. But sometimes you do have to walk away from all those, you know, toxic situations. You really don't need to drain your energy or your peace of mind. That is the most, you know, crucial thing in your life. So if anything's draining you down, you got to work on that. Work on the things you don't need in your life and just walk away from it. But of course, as we're heading to the evening, maybe the day just didn't go exactly how you planned, which is mostly all of us, you know. Maybe it just went better than you expected. Either way, here you are, still moving, still showing up, still getting through it. And that's the past, you know, the part rather that we just tend to overlook. So make sure that you give yourself that pat you deserve and give it, you know, in a way that really reminds you you're doing your absolute best. So until I catch you tomorrow, same time, same frequencies, take good care of yourself. Tomorrow gets another chance, so make sure you do your absolute best. 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